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2: Hey, what up, girl?
1: Grab my glasses, I'm out the door. I'm gonna hit this city.
2: Let's go.
1: Before I leave, brush my teeth with a bottle of Jack. 'Cause when I leave,

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2: Better days are coming, if no one told you. I hate to hear you crying over the phone, dear. For 7 years running, you've been a soldier. But better days are coming. Better days are coming for you. So when the night feels like forever.

0: Olha! Olha! Come here, mom!
1: What you doing, you? It's not one dog. You don't call him like that. Yeah, yeah, I get him for you.
0: Okay.
1: I get him.
0: Okay.
1: Yeah, yeah. You hold him. Ow!
0: Pinch me.
1: I didn't get pinch you. The thing stayed dead.
2: That's all right. Next time we go. Okay. Next time.
1: We just got to keep the feeling on.
0: Oh, yeah.
1: No more crap. Oh, yeah. That's all right. Next time.
0: Next time.

think about the generations and to say we want to make it a better place for our children and our children's children so that they know it's a better world for them and think they can make it a better place.